And to everyone who's still with me, time check, 1:25. Last half hour left from me. And to everyone who's been locked, absolutely wicked. Centerfold, 883.

Send this one out to Jessica. Out to the kids, Theo, Phoebe, Freddie. This one, Children of Zeus, Zed Bye.

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clock. 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

Then it's only one thing to do. 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Then it's only one thing to do. 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The night, the night, the night, the night, the night, the night, the night, the night, the night, the night, the night, the night, the night, the night, the night, the night, the night, the night, the night, the night, the night, the night, the night, the night, the night, the night, the night, the night, the night, the night, the night, the night, the night, the night, the night, the night, the night, the night, the night, the night, the night, the night, the night, the night, the night, the night, the night, the night, the night, the night, the night, the night, the night, the night, the night, the night, the night, the night, the night, the night, the night, the night, the night, the night, the night, the night, the night, the night, the night, the night, the night, the night, the night, the night, the night, the night, the night, the night, the night, the night, the night, the night, the night, the night, the night, the night, the night, the night, the night, the night, the night, the night, the night, the night, the night, the night, the night, the night, the night, the night, the night, the night, the night, the night, the night, the night, the night, the night, the night, the night, the night, the night, the night, the night, the night, the night, the night, the night, the night, the night, the night, the night, the night, the night, the night, the night, the night, the night,

I remember house before it was techno. I remember house before it had an afro. I remember house before it was deep. I remember house before it was hard. I remember house when house had tempos. I remember house before MPC 60. 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
0: I got something.

Yes, it's Victoria. Really pleased to make your evening. That's what we're here to do. On that note, same time next week. Come on. Dan the Man, you know, coming with

Happy Father's Day, Stuart. Lots of love from Millie and Bowie. All the fathers out there today, Happy Father's Day. What a way to get started.

time next week. Yes, yes, Vic. As I said, if you like what you heard, catch it live and direct tomorrow. Mixcloud, full set, recorded. Available for playback. If you like it, give it a like, give it a comment. And yeah.

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Joe Preston, Alpha Faka, live and direct on Centre Falls. Follow guys, watch it.

Martin, what a great show it's been. Honestly, you said a full family, wouldn't be the same without you guys. Phone this evening has been incredible. If you've enjoyed the show, catch it live and direct on Mixcloud tomorrow. And yeah, if you enjoyed yourself, same time next week. Guys, Joe Preston, Alpha Faka, over and out. Jack K, the show is yours.

0: 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The World Cup is finally here. 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

Okay, guys, so what have we got lined up today? Very, very soulful show coming your way for the next couple of hours. Raided my archives again yesterday.

absolutely incredible tune, Mark Cottrell. This Life Living, brilliant. Massive shout to Paul in Wellham Green. Good morning, Paul. Early doors for you, off fishing, lovely.

0: Force.
1: How good was that? Roland Clark, DJ Spen. Got quite a bit of DJ Spen coming up this morning. Keep it locked for that.

in the house until the hours of 7 a.m. Breakfast show with Steve Flight this morning, 7 till 9. Keep it locked for that.

again out to George and St. Ives. Message reads, proper bangers. Thank you, George.

loving my football update. Fingers crossed for England, of course, on Tuesday night. I can't seem to get into World Cup fever this year, I don't know why. Must be the funny kickoff times, funny days. Maybe we're just waiting for the knockouts, who knows? Good luck to your team, whoever you support.

0: to Lee in Bris Vegas on his way home from golf. We also have a weather update. Just 24 degrees. Nice. And that's winter, is it? I think we're in for a hot one in the UK as well today, so not that jealously this week. No doubt I will be next week. Safe journey back, Lee. Great to have you on board.
1: Yes.
0: Okay, guys, if you have just woke up, you have just switched on JK in the house until 7 a.m. UK time. Keeping it nice and soulful this morning as well. If you want your shout out, 077 09 333 883.

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0: 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That's what it is. I want more. I want more butter. It's the sweetest thing. That natural slip and slide. That intellectual sexual ride.

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That is the track ID for that. DJ Spen on the buttons. Lots of love for that. Lots of emojis coming in, hearts. And music notes. All sorts of bits and pieces in there. Keep the emojis coming. Absolutely love that. Okay, if you have just woken up, a wakey, wakey, rise and shine.

JK in the house till 7 a.m. Keeping it nice and soulful as well this morning. If you want your shout out, 077 09.

echo of that beautiful sunrise. 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So what's your question? No freckles today. The incredible Steve Flight taking you through the breakfast show.

Day as well. Big, big Father's Day. It is as well. Happy Father's Day to all you incredible fathers out there. Looking forward to seeing my dad this afternoon. Couple of beers. Hope the wife's not listening. Big shout to my wife as well. Bless her. She's

shout out to Mr. Steve Flight as well. Locked on, I'll see you in half an hour, pal. Keep it locked for Steve, 7 till 9 this morning. He's in for Freckles. This is JK taking you through till 7 a.m. this morning, easing you in. Nice bit of soulful house.

massive shout to the Loveday Brothers. Locked on as usual. Sending a happy Heavenly Father's Day to their dad, Peter. Mr. PML Sound himself. Sending you guys a massive love. Massive love to all you guys listening this morning that don't have your father with you.

start that shout again. Big shout to Percy Grower and the wonderful Kelly G on their way to the Isle of Wight Festival. You have to forgive me, it is early. It was a 3 a.m. alarm, come on. Big shout out to you guys, safe travels. Have a fantastic

start this again. Massive shout out to Chalky White. Yeah, I can only read what's on the screen. Yeah, fantastic. Big shout out to Chalky White and Kelly G. On their way to the Isle of Wight Festival. I think I got that right. Third time lucky. Massive love to you guys. Brilliant, that. Made myself laugh in the studio.

quite sure where that is, but sounds very fancy. Massive shout to Piper as well in Queenstown, New Zealand. And Carl in Melbourne as well. Massive shout to you guys from Lee. Okay, guys, if you want your shout out, 07709 333 883, that's the number to get you through. Big shout out to Percy Grutt. Oh no. We're not going to go there again.

to Mr. Martin Ive as well. Hope the head is not too sore this morning. Massive shout to the Front Row Raving crew as well from last night.

tattooed Viking. I'm into Centre Force in the gym. Big shout to you, Cap. Hope you guys are very well indeed.

07 09 333 883. Last Chance Saloon. Get your shout out this morning. If you have just woke up, just having your breakfast, drop me a text. I'll give you a shout out. Happy Father's Day to all you wonderful fathers out there. 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

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If you've been with me this morning and took the time to drop me a text, massive a thank you. Makes it all the worthwhile. Getting out of bed at 3 a.m.

0: 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The World Cup is finally here. Let's all get behind England this summer. Ascot and Centerforce would like to wish all the England players good luck for the World Cup. 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

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Big shout out to all you lot. Starting off with Imagination, Flashback. Take me back to my youth. Take me back to school, is that far?

Locked in for Bulgaria. Hope you're well, mate. Mr. Friday's fine, thank you. Morning, fella. St. Ives George is on board. Come on, let's get up and jump to the beat. Sunday morning, sun shining.

0: 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The World Cup is finally here. 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
1: Johnny Bongos has woken up. He's locked in and locked on. Good morning to you, mate. Little soulful session on this Father's Day morning. Flying your right in for Freckles. Taking you up to the hours of 9 o'clock with some soulful grooves. Summer freeze in the background. 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
1: 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Good morning to you. Where are you going? 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Father's Day special?

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as always, firstly, many, many thanks to Steve Flight. Safe journey home, my man. Oh, yeah. So a happy Father's Day to all the fathers. Big good morning to everyone. And a happy Sunday. Oh, yeah. Also, big good morning again to Max Isaacs. Always a pleasure, my man.

07709333883 for your shout outs this morning. Once again, 07709333883 gets you through to me. Keep them nice and short. It's going to be extra busy today. Already piling up.

is All on Board as we cast afloat. Daisy in Hornchurch standing by with the clipboard, getting you all on board. She wants to wish her father a happy Father's Day. Big love coming your way. Cloud One, Disco Juice, the tune in the background.

0: You're about to be taken on a musical safari. Your guide is Chris Phillips.
1: Yes. This Sunday morning, y'all, this is the place.
2: Certainly is.
1: We're doing this live album. Somebody asked me the other night. Somebody said, well, why did a live album in New Orleans? I said, well, why not? You did? You know what I mean? Oh, bless your heart, y'all. Sometimes. What you say? Sometimes we go through life and things don't work out the way you want them all the time. As you grow older, you kind of learn to live with the joys and pains of life, y'all. Can I get a witness to that? Everybody knows about them joys and them pains, baby. Put your hands together, y'all. Get this.
2: Gonna send this one out to all the fathers out there. 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

Big good morning going out to little Frank West and Norwood Posse on the top deck. They're saying sunbathing away, loving that. Good morning, Captain. Locked in as always. That's Paul in Well and Green. How you doing? St. Ives George is in the house. Oh, yeah.

Big Yazza to Marky Boy. Say morning, Chris. 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Good to be back. Good to be back. So big yells again out to Lily and Matt on honeymoon now. I had the pleasure at DJing out there, wedding out there in Malaga last weekend.

0: I like sunshine and rain. 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I like sunshine.
1: Snackling and crackling as we lay down the vinyl.
0: Joy
1: on a Sunday morning.
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1: Ooh.

Good morning, happy Father's Day again out to Jay Daniel saying top of the morning, Captain. And a massive Galimera going out to the West Side crew. That's, of course, Annie. Good morning, Galimera.

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Everybody loves Sunshine. 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Morning, Chris. Can you wish my father Dave a happy Father's Day stroke birthday too? That's coming from lovely Heather. 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

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And of course, always locked in. Yeah. And sending love to Dawn in Eastbourne.

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New rules. Happy Father's Day. Yeah. To the Friday. To be fun. Virus Club. Wishing.

Tears won't lie. I don't know what happened to Leon Haywood. He's just stopped playing. Good morning, going out to Loopaloo, aka Frankie Kruger.

going to say good morning to Dexter the dog, just about to start his Sunday stroll down to sunny Eastbourne. Lovely. Hemel Kenny is locked in, locked on. I've got to say happy Father's Day to James, heading down to Walton on the Naze with the kids. Goes on to say up the Spurs. Totally agree.

Gotta say good morning to the good morning selector. That's me. DHL crew locked on the day shift. That's Josh, Chris, Nav. Don't want to say it's a bit too hot to work today. I bet it.

loving the tunes this Sunday morning. Poolside for Bloody Mary. Happy Father's Day. That's coming from the Porters. Locked in, locked on. Gonna say good morning to the patio man. Jolly jet lag. Simon the dentist. Lewis. Terry. Happy Father's Day to you guys. Hamill, Darren, locked in. Straight back at you, my man. Marco in Romford said, hey, it's the longest summer's day. Yes, it is. Summer solstice is today.

Locked in, loving the tunes. 36 degrees in Turkey. Happy Father's Day. That's coming from Lemmy and Moo. Big love going out to the South Manchester crew. That's Leagues to see. Always, always.

So to the Whitford Spurs lads in Cyprus. It's very hot. I bet it is out there. Coming from the Whitford postie. Trying to get these shout-outs for you guys. Dance with my father, Casey in Rochford. Loving that.

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Oh, in Corfu, yeah.

big happy Father's Day to Mr. Dad Jokes, that's Sonny Webb. Goes on to say, we're lucky to have your jokes and all you too. Stu in Whitford, locked in, locked on. How you doing, my man?

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That's James. 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That's coming from Eden and Riley. Gotta say good morning to Johnny Roberts in the house. All good, my man. Diddy Dave, locked in, locked on. I've got to say happy Father's Day to Boise. Loads of love. That's for Molly and baby Amelia. Tony King saying happy Heavenly Father's Day, Dad. Yeah. To all the dads looking down. Got to say hi to Welsh Julie, locked in, enjoying the tunes.

0: Les Anthony, Pancho, Ian Wheeler, Taxi George.
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0: Wishing Chris, my amazing boyfriend, the happiest of Father's Day.

big happy birthday going out to Teresa. Getting ready for a day out in Chislehurst. Coming from Richard. Bo Williams, all because of you. Just love this tune.

handsome cabby, Tracy J. Happy Father's Day to all. Hashtag Soulful Sundays.

Gotta say good morning to Eastbourne Dawn. Say morning, Chris. Enjoying the tunes from our balcony, and that looks amazing. You, happy Heavenly Father's Day to my dad. Love and miss him, as always.

Can I say good morning to Jimmy K? Hope you're nice and well, my man. Goes on to say, are you enjoying the football? It is. That's a strange World Cup, right? So I was out in Spain when Spain were playing, was it Cape Verde? Yeah. Well, how good was that goalkeeper, by the way? Eight teams this World Cup, and they're talking about 64 in the next one. Do it.

0: brings us nicely up to the top of the hour. I'm going to catch you on the flip side. Loads of requests to get out, shout outs to get through. So catch you on the flip side.
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A massive Galimera going out to Sally Cypress, Costas and Maria. Hope you're nice and well. Big yards again out to Bruno the dog from Liverpool, Top Deck. Straight back at you, my man.

Good morning again to Canada Rob, saying great to hear you playing Brooke Coombe. Been following her for a while now. Yeah, she's good. She's good. Some people really need it. Morning to the Dazzler. Dazzling away.

Gonna say good morning to St. Ives, George, locked in, locked on. Don't let money fool. Rachel H. Happy solstice, just saying, yeah, yeah.

Can I say good morning to Trevor Kennedy, locked in, listening to this great music. Well, thank you. On Father's Day. And the next track goes out to all the fathers out there. You got to dance to it, right? You got to dance to it. You got to do the dad dance. I'm going to say good morning to Jake's the Ace.

was the two Glassworks boys. That's Samson and Uncle Alan. Onwards and upwards, amigos, is the message. A big happy Father's Day. We love you, Dad. That's coming from Charlie and Polly in Essex. The Royal Ascot Golf Club boys locked in, locked on. Big shout out to Lugs.

Iced tea, morning beach walk. That's nice. I'm going to say good morning to Mark and Donna Lottin in Bury St Edmunds. Mr. Roofing.

Hi Chris, can you please send a big happy 21st birthday to Oscar Ashley? Currently in recovery mode after a great party last night. Happy birthday.

Good morning to Jimmy in Gatwick. Well, you've got an easy day, then. Maceo, Max, of course, and Across the Tracks.

Good morning again, that's Johnny Blanchard. What are you up to there? What are you up to? Is that a parrot? I said, is that a parrot? Well, that is a dad joke, right?

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Coming with loads of love from your wife, Victoria.

blaring out the tunes, Chris, on Bournemouth Beach. That's what. Put it loud. Turn it up. Turn it up. Big shout out to our sponsors, Home Glaze. That's Colin. How you doing? Love Unlimited, of course. I step in hip dressing.

very happy Father's Day going out to Steve Paul in Colchester. Coming from Freddie Newing.

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West Ham side locked in Grey.

Good morning, Chris. Hope you're all, yeah, all good. Big shout out to wife Sally Ann, Momo, West Ham Sai. Just taking my Hugo for a walk. Enjoy your Sunday, enjoy your walk. Sorry to hear that. Dirty Barry was doing a Spanish hassle. Yeah, that's what I like to see. No one else doing a Spanish hassle. Big shout out to Lottie and Julie.

to say good morning to Paul 6am crew. How you doing, my man? And what's big up Jax, who's listening in her caravan in Newquay. Loads of love coming your way.

I've got to say hi to Mother Love Day. Wishing all the dads a happy Father's Day. And the ones that are not here, they're all here. They're all here. Looking down.

David Ruffin, Walk Away From Love. Johnny P saying, the B-side is the Jackson Sisters, I do believe. I think you're talking about the Maceo Max track I played a little bit earlier on. Well, if you've got the bootleg, I guess, that will be on the B-side, where that was a 7-inch single.

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Where is Father's Day? On a sunny day. The longest day. 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Sade.

Good morning, Centre Falls. Please wish my wonderful husband, Rob, a very happy Father's Day. Loads of love. That's Cheryl, Maddie, Callum, Owen from Rochford.

0: We're going to say hi to Hebrev, Palace Lee, loving the tunes.
1: Oh, baby. Madness.
0: Paul and Tracy Bartley locked in, getting ready for lunch.
1: Me, baby.
0: Canary, ooh, very posh. I went to number one steakhouse in the UK, seventh in the world. This is what the waiter was telling me. And it was good. I've got to say, it was good.

Big shout out going out to Big P Perry on his Father's Day. He's feeling the tunes. Dartboard Corner, how you doing? Double tops, double tops.

Newbury the Third. Love Town. Good morning again out to Andy H. Say, love is, your love is king. What a pick for a Sunday morning. I almost got through all the messages, but here you go. You reloaded it all up again, so. Good morning to Monty in Notts County, locked in.

A big shout out to Maria, that's coming from Tracy. Well done, coming to the Isle of Wight Festival. I know some people have actually gone to that.

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We'd like to wish our triplets, Samuel, Aaron and Bailey, a happy 12th birthday. Happy birthday. You rode on the Nile in grace and style. Look at yourself today and think. See the hieroglyphics up on the wall like the dancers on the floor. They will not fall. Big shout out to the Bus It Up crew, busting it up in Bixley. Yes, Captain.

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Always a pleasure. 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Okay, so we've got 3 minutes left. 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

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Thank you. Big shout out to Grandad Chocolate. Happy Father's Day. It's coming from the Lucas Boys. Big yells, it's a bulldog.

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we've got the funk this afternoon. I said, have we got the funk this afternoon, Centerfold's family? Have we got the funk? Good, Centerfold's. We've got the funk.

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You Blow My Mind. 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

0: 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The World Cup is finally here. Let's all get behind England this summer. Ascot and Centreforce would like to wish all the England players good luck for the World Cup. 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
6: 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Norris the Boss Windross, MC Creed alongside Buzz Boy, as we host the night real music lovers. 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

this afternoon. Here we go then. Tenacious in the hot seat. Pineapple Sunday. Text line is going off already. Sunny, hadn't it? What a lovely day. Sunday afternoon. Father's Day. Kicking off the show.

So good afternoon, shout to Nanny Flo. Sunday afternoon. Pineapple Sunday, Tenacious here till 3 o'clock. How you doing? How's your Sunday going? Once again, another shout to

much of that much for me, girls. Big up to you. How you doing, all right? Rolly Cat and Luke, world-famous Kirk Tavern, Beer Garden in Nottingham, locked on as well. How you doing up there? Shout out to the team into Parma as well. Liam and Gav, locked on. Or Liam and Tino Vino.

0: 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Yeah, don't you worry about that.
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A chill day today, and so she should. How you doing, all right? Good afternoon, chill. Happy Sunday to Donna in Islington. So Sunday afternoon for Joe and the Jingle Boy, just for you. Be a classic, Stevie.

dress as well this afternoon. How you doing? Happy Father's Day to you, mate. Big shouts to Sheza and Bedford Chris, Bedford Girls, poolside in the cow, lots of love from JD the Hammer, big up to Macca's in Belfast as well. How are you doing up there, mate? Taking you back, Sunday afternoon, Pineapple Sunday, full circle, Tenacious till 3 o'clock. How are we doing today?

just joined us. How are you? Tomatoes here. Pineapple Sunday business, easing you through. Your Father's Day, Sunday afternoon. Kelly Tisdale on the way to Brentwood. Good afternoon to you. JD hit the hammer.

out to Wellesley. DJ Wellesley's with us. Locked on in the garden. Happy Father's Day, but big out to you, Wellesley. Thank you, mate. Jamie Wakeham, Tenacious Sundays, Fire. Big out to you, mate. How you doing? Big shout to Centre Force.

0: Kitchen. 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I see ya. Paul and Steve. 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Good afternoon, Wayne Soul Avengers. 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
1: I like to have things right around me.
0: So nearly an hour done and dusted already. 3 minutes to 2 o'clock Sunday afternoon. Taking it back, Cheryl Lynn for you.

Tenacious Pineapple Sunday Business take over once again. Easing you up for your Sunday afternoon, your Father's Day Sunday. It's gonna be right. Afternoon, Dave Tyler. How you doing, Dave? Oi, oi, sunshine, Loopy Lou, aka

0: with a classic from the OJs. We'll see you in a minute.
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Classic Temptations for you. All you dads out there. Sunday afternoon, Tenacious here, Pineapple Sundays, Father's Day. Papa was a Rolling Stone just for you guys.

thank you for what you gave us. And for everyone that's around right now, happy Father's Day. Hopefully, many, many more to come. And that is just for you, The Temptations. Papa was a rolling stone.

B-Cars, something like that, anyway. Big up to the guys in Portugal. Love that, love that.

waiting on the message today. I do apologise, you haven't read it out yet. We will do. Well, hopefully as many as we can before Jamie F touches base at Centre Falls Towers at 3 o'clock today. Do not miss out. Sunday Shouting live from 3 o'clock. Always a massive show live here on the big one, Sunday Afternoon Business. Big shout to you, Jamie. Big shout to Dave and Hannah on Lee Beach right now. It's hot, hot, hot. You know that.

0: 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Thank you, mate.
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today. Good afternoon, Justin. Let's see what I can do for you, fella. Diddy Davies with us as well. Good afternoon, Dave. Yes, yes. Out to Debbie, Danielle and Mary Mack as well this afternoon.

in the Maldives right now. Oh, we're not jealous. We're not jealous, honestly. Love that. Big shout to you over there. Big shout to Kazza.

And Keith the Chief. Loving our Cineforce listeners' names right now, don't you? And you. Afternoon, Keith. Have a great day, Tenacious. Thank you, fellow. Good afternoon, Danny and Victoria. On the pins, chilling in the garden. So are we, mate. So are we. Happy Father's Day to my husband, Lee Brown. Thank you for everything you do for Zena, Frankie, Ronnie, and Blue. Happy Father's Day to you.

So if you have texted us in this afternoon, we are so far behind on the messages. It's unreal, but you appreciate the sun is out, the barbecues are going, and you're on holiday wherever you are right now. We're trying to keep up, I promise you. Can't beat a Sunday lunchtime. Sunny by the pool, top tunes from Centre Force. Big up to Liz Allen in Malaria. Costa Blanca right now. I think I've pronounced that right. Hope you remember it. Tony Rollo. Hold on, we'll have a little look for you. Get up.

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0: Or morning. Kevin Harper and the whole Harper family are with us as well. Good afternoon to y'all. Good afternoon, Del Harris. As Justin says, I'm sweating like an 80s dinner lady. Afternoon, Del.
1: I love the way you love me.

We got Beyond the Gas as well. We got some of the New Loves. Big shout out to the full Hewitt's crew.

Good afternoon from the Donnans. Good afternoon from Mandy. Good afternoon, guys. How are you? Tenacious, keeping our vibe alive. Big up to the Awakening, Great Drake Crew. Stevie D, Luscious, Lou, Mr. Happy, and Baby V as well. Good afternoon to you guys.

Friday Booze, WhatsApp Club plus one, Guna. Love that bit. It's all around from Afs for Lunch. He's doing the stuff in Happy Father's Day, Tony, in Wicker Wicker. Good afternoon. It's not quite over. Steve Haylett, loving it right now. Good afternoon.

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Big up to her. And he's looking down on us right now. And happy Father's Day to Pierre. He's with us in the garden, sunning himself with his hat on right now. Good afternoon, Joe. And we're going to finish off with this.

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15: You most certainly are. So welcome along to this week's edition of Sunday Shouting. Of course, it's Father's Day as well, so happy Father's Day to all the fathers, past and present. A little bit spot on. Also, it's the longest day of the year, summer solstice. That's probably one of the hottest ones as well, isn't it? Scorpio. So we've got a special show for you this week. I do these ever so often. I haven't done one this year. We're going to do disco for 2 hours. So yeah, get your flares out. They're back in fashion for 2 hours. Disco through the fire this afternoon. Massive thanks to Dave for Tenacious as well for the last 2 hours. Pineapple Sunday, sounding mighty fine in the sunshine this afternoon. Hope you well, mate. Big shout to you and to Sarah.

As always, messages now switched on. I'm ready to take your sexy WhatsApps this afternoon. 07797333883. It's already really very, very busy. I knew it would be today. So it's got messages. Let us know what you're doing this selfless Sunday afternoons.

Phil, Overson, happy Father's Day. Love from Courtney, Emma and Jordan. That's the first shout for my show. Now to Jimmy and Gatwick. He said, let's go, Jamie. He said, hashtag disco, hashtag disco. Yep, hope you got your disco pants on. I suspect there's a lot of barbecuing going on this afternoon as well. If you've got the barbecue out and you're about to light it, send us a little picture. What's on the menu? We had a barbecue yesterday, actually. Good afternoon, Jamie. How's you? Hope you had a great week. Just chilling in our bar with wife Sally Ann. Shout out to Momo to West Ham Sire, to the Millwall Dowboy. He's checking in this afternoon.

Happy Father's Day. Hope you're having a good one. Afternoon, Jamie. Locked in from Cardiff, as always. John from Cardiff, he's locked in. He's on board this afternoon. That's to Pat Novak, Kelly Notelli, the Cheltenham Cruisers. Afternoon, Jamie.

please, can you say hi to Rob, to Donna and the kids chilling in Westcliff? Is that Happy Father's Day? That's around the corner for me. Shout out to Alfie Walters, locked in in Dubai this afternoon.

your favourite disco tracks all the way through to 5pm this afternoon. That's Kazza Steadman. She's getting ready for Off on Tuesday. Hope it goes well. She'll be dancing around again like a crazy lady. Out to you, to Matty and the Fluffy Kids as well.

A shout to Scott Myers and the opening of Woodville. They're locked in this afternoon. Good afternoon, Jamie. Farnborough Massive are locked in. They're enjoying the tunes this afternoon. That's what it's all about. Welcome to the show. Out to the Crazy Skates. Out to St. Ives George, as the solstice has been celebrated here in St. Ives. Yeah, and the upsetting thing is the night starts to draw in from that tomorrow. We don't talk about that or think about it, do we? Just enjoy the sunshine while it's there.

this afternoon at a disco special. That's all for Sundays on the big one, of course. That's a David Chu says, hello, Off Raves. It's beautiful weather, beautiful sounds, beautiful. Jamie F, we love you both. Big shout to you and to Natalie from Bo as well. From the south coast down there in Bournemouth. But it's nice down there today. So keep your shouts coming in, turn right through to 050-709-333-883. Happy Father's Day to Ian from your furball, Maximus. Afternoon, morning, Jamie, 7 a.m. here in Vegas. A big happy Father's Day to Jeff and Owen Manning from Nikki.

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2: That song, your favourite disco tunes through the five. Happy Father's Day to Wilmos, celebrating with the Scousers, Holly, Bobby and...

to Kenny and Chesa. Hey there, guys. It's afternoon, Jamie. Big love to you from us and East Bondon. Back to the Ricky Muttley. Says, hello, Jamie. What a fantastic day. It most certainly is. Made even better. It's nice and cool in the Centerfold studio.

Hi, Jamie. Bring the tunes. I want to say thanks to the family for walking the golf course with me today. Playing okay too. A barbecue now on with a centre bus banging. Have a good one. Ernie Gumbel, checking in. Enjoy your barbecue, mates. We'll keep you company for the five. That's a Wellesley. Hey, dear mates, it's afternoon, mate. They're loving the tunes in the sunshine on Father's Day. Big up to all the Centre Force fathers. Hope you're well, mate. Hope you're having a good one, my friends.

So a little bit of Gladys Knight. Got another one from her coming up in the show. What a tune. Bougie Bougie. Shout out to Centre Force Radio. Shout out to Nick, to Dave and to Tony Tony. They're having it in Harwich Beach this afternoon. Yeah, I was just going to say, if you're out in the sun, put sun cream on. Don't be like Jamie, me, get a sunburn. I did yesterday. King shouts coming in. Let us know what you're up to. Sending your Father's Day shouts as well. Shouts to the Bramo crew and to Lynn's.

to Simon Leovold. How you doing, Simon? This is Afternoon Jamie. Hope you're well. Can you have a big shout out to a big Liam from St Albans, who always tunes in. Yeah, welcome, Liam. Hope you have a good one, mates. Hope you watched, Simon.

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2: So as I said, top of the show, plenty of sing-alongs for you this afternoon. We want to hear those lovely voices. A shout to Lee, happy Father's Day. Shout out your mad bass or bass. Perfect vibes, chilling in 40.

to Laos, I think that is, chilling after an epic bike ride. Oh, it's too hot for that malarkey. Have a shout out to the Foxes in Penge, enjoying Father's Day, from Spencer. Daniel Holiday, locked on Canby Islands, living the dream. Not heard from you for a while, Daniel. Hope you were, mates. Big up the Canby Massive. A bit of Thelma Houston. Hi, Jamie. Please give a shout out to my dad, Ernie Gumbel, for being an amazing dad. And thank you all for what you do for us. Love, Olivia and Henry. The Farnborough Massive locked in, enjoying the

in half hours is Happy Father's Day. A big shout to the show sponsors as well, Carillion Communication. Powered by them today, also the station's premier partners as well. Big up all the Carillion Communication lots. Hope you guys are well.

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1: So some perfect tunes if you're dancing around the garden this afternoon. Dance like no one's watching. Some disco tunes, some of my favourite tunes right through to five right here on the big one, Centreforce.

from the Centrefold family, JK locks in the soul for the Hope You're Well, mates. That's just loving the show in the sunshine. Out to you, out to Christine, out to Elle, Tell, and that mum, all locked in. Hope you're well, mates. Hope it went well yesterday as well. Shout out to Bozzy sitting in the garden. Says Happy Father's Day. I love you, one and only Jack. Says I love the tunes. Any chance of a bit of MJ? Well, you never know. Watch this space. Out to Daz and Helen. Says hi, Jamie. Best 4 hours all week on Centreforce. You followed by Trey. Shout out to my 5 kids, Freddie, Charlie, Elizabeth, Ollie and Henry, and my wife Helen for making me the luckiest dad stroke husband in the world. Dazza, what a lovely message. That's rapidly approaching 4 o'clock. We're about 11 minutes away from 4 o'clock. Sunday afternoon, it is Father's Day, of course, so happy Father's Day to each and every one of you. Summer solstice as well, longest day of the year. And the hottest. Scorchio.

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1: So far behind me, the messages keep them coming. We'll play catch up. We'll do each and every one of them. Thanks to Autumn and Enya for a great Father's Day. Oi, he says, oh, and the wife, Jackie.

You can't help but tap your feet to disco, can you? Of course, it's the origins of modern house music as well. All started off in the disco. I said, we gotta hit it all. That's a Tony Burgess's after the

0: to Rhea going to Winnie's birthday party. Have a good one. Hey, Jamie, please give a shout out to my mucker, Johnny Wright, in Walton on the Naze in the sun with a beer. From Andy up the road in Printed on Sea.
1: And I might put something on you like you like.
0: Claire Bear, sending in lots of hugs.

this afternoon. Hope you're enjoying the show, guys. Out to the Stockleys, they're locked in since that barbecue time for the dads. A big shout to all the Stockleys locked in this afternoon.

remake of an old Billy Ocean classic, of course, Nights. First hour, nearly done and dusted. Hope it's sounding all right where you're listening to 883. Sounds good in the studio.

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I'm going to catch up with some of these messages as well. Keep them coming in. And bear with, I will read each and every one of them out. That's a Sarah S. She says, hi, Jamie. How you doing, hon? Big love. I'm all right, Sarah. How are you?

Now shout out, happy Father's Day to Jason. This is Top Dads at Box Cottage in Essex. Love from your girls, Poppy and Lily. A massive shout out to Graham, Joyce, the patriarch of Russ and Stevie. And to Carol, Zoe, Arabella, Pepper, Bubbles, Georgie. Enjoying the barbecue in Crayford's.

A shout to Matt. This is a happy Farmer's Day from the girls. He has worked non-stop fitting on the kitchen this weekend, and we appreciate him lots. He comes from the 849. Well done, Matt. Jamie, fantastic playlist from Mark. He says barbecuing and beering in Black Shots in Essex.

They're on the beach in Pompeii. Funny that. Lynn is blowing around the garden. Love that girl, Phil. To Emma KC says, hi Jamie, hope you're well. Can I please have a shout out to Tim? Have your Father's Day off in the sun in Salford. You're too kind to him.

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That's a massive hello to my wife, Michelle's dad, Derek and Alf. They've gone but never forgotten. Cheers for that. From Spencer, of course, mate. Love of the show, Jamie. Hope you and the family are well. Have a good one for the Fenny. All good, mate. All good. Hope you're having a good one as well. Having a fab weekend. Glad you're enjoying the tunes as well. A bit of Michael Jackson for the fans. A shout out to Craig, coming late, but grooving to Centre Force in Hockley this afternoon. Can't help but dance to this one.

Shout out to Harry and to Luke. It's a happy Father's Day. They're at the all-inclusive at Orpington. That sounds a bit posh. Enjoy that one. Shout out to Ruby and Louie. Beck, love Benny Beck. Thanks for a brilliant Father's Day. And to Macca's West Belfast. He says, let's go. We are. Brutal Five.

I love this message. Is that the music that you're currently playing, it needs to be spread around the world, because right now they need like a completely different kind of music. It says, can you help me? The 303. I'm trying, mate.

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Is enjoying the Sunday vibes in the garden with wife J-Dog. I sent a false big shout out to and happy Father's Day to Woody. Comes from Harry, James and Anna. And to Alex Wolvenden for being the best.

Sally Goodjamie, please wish our dad a very happy birthday from What Will Amaze. Comes from Zoe. Haven't put your dad's name. A Scouse 40 family in the garden. This is at a barbecue and centerfors and chilling. That sounds like a perfect combo. Enjoy your barbecue. Happy Sunday, Jamie. Hope you and Myra are keeping well and locked in. And love the first hour. Mark, Karen, and Dana, or is it Dana? I always get that wrong. Zane and Archie. In Tampa, Florida.

from a shout to Nikki, to Katie, to Emily, please, mate. Stewie in Whitford, just done it for you. Yes, Jamie, cracking tunes. Hope you're well, mate. West Ham Ben. All good, mate. All good. 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

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Please play Two Funky Brothers, Sisters from Baby Jedi, Maddie Skywalker and Stan Walker. That's Carl and Andrea chilling on the beach in Flushing. They're loving the tunes this afternoon. You're welcome.

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That's it, Jamie Apple Centre Force. 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

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Hats to the one and only Johnny Blanchard. Please shout out to the firecracker, Amanda Brown. I wish you could see what I'm looking at. 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

Happy Father's Day, Stephen, to the best dad in the world. Love your number one son, Will. Big love to Dev and Kane, the happy gardeners. They're enjoying the tunes this afternoon. A shout to Mia and her dad. Happy Father's Day, of course. That's to Scott in Kings Langley, checking in this afternoon. Hope you all, my friends. Jamie Wakeham, loving the tunes. Hope you all, mate. That's to Gary Papia. Hey there, mates. That's to Gab and to family at the Smith's house.

out to Eastbourne Dawn. She's loving the disco special. We get a lot of good feedback for this. Definitely have to repeat this again. A massive shout out to our dad, Darren, who's cooking up a storm on the barbecue at the moment. Happy Father's Day. Thanks for all you do. Love from Jess, Joe and Lily. Enjoy your barbecue. Shout out to Brad and Farah and the wedding crew. 1 week to go. Congratulations. I hope it goes well. Shout out to Gary the bricklayer. Happy

to Paul Nelson. This is myself and Sharon G locked in Corfo. They're back poolside. Happy Father's Day to Big John Morehouse. Lots of love from Megan, Ava, and Darcy. Mark Mason Stewart, Kings Lynn, locked in. Dazza and Helen say it's an inferno. Yes, it is. Afternoon, Jamie, Denise Holder listening whilst packing for Tenerife on Tuesday. Enjoy your holiday. So be it if you play out at Las Americas or at Los Castellanos, go and see Rejoice and Joy Spa. The boys and girls over there look after you. Lisa C, South Manchester crew, checking in. Hope you

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1: So as we enter the last 15 minutes of this week's Sunday Shouting Show, a disco special. Hope you've enjoyed it. So couldn't do one of these specials without playing a little bit of Earth, Wind & Fire. That's one of mine and Myra's favourites, this one.

That's to Debbie and to Chris Salter. That says, can you do a shout out for me and Chris? We're doing our road trip in Normandy in France. It's our anniversary tomorrow too. Happy anniversary to you guys. Have you had a good one? Have you ever

A big shout out to Emily. She says, I'm pleased to give a shout out to Steve-O and my dad's a shout out for Father's Day. Yeah, just done it. Hope you guys are well. Long time no see. Let's have a catch up. To Jolsey, hey then, Christine says, love this, Jay. Hi to Amy, Pops, and Ian. They're in the truck. Hope you guys are well. So we'll definitely revisit the disco in the near future. A lot of good response coming in, so thank you. Thanks for listening. Thanks for responding. Tune, OJ, Sandra, the Guernsey listener, locked in this afternoon. Hope you will, Sandra. And to Alan Rigetti, he's put, you're as hot as the weather, Jamie. I will be when I leave the studio. Yeah. So don't forget, DJ Chase stepping up straight off in the 5 o'clock ads. Don't go anywhere. 2 hours of quality guaranteed. Lydia Gravesend locked in with Paris and YC. They're vibing to the tunes this afternoon. Great set today, Jamie. And made my day. Big love, Fleur and Debs, the Addlestone crew. Shout out to Lenny and to Nish, I think that is. Cleaning MK's car in Orpington. Limavady Chris, hey there, mates.

from me for this week's Sunday show, and I hope you enjoyed it. Judging by the feedback I think you had, we'll definitely revisit this disco special come the lunchtime. So thanks everyone who listened. Apologies if I didn't read your message out. It's really, really busy. I'm sure Trey will pick up where I left off. Enjoy the rest of your weekends. Enjoy the sunshine. Enjoy the rest of the Father's Day as well. Longest day of the year. Enjoy it. I'll see you next week. Look after yourselves and each other. I'll see you next week. Take care.

0: 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The World Cup is finally here. Let's all get behind England this summer. Ascots and Centerforce would like to wish all the England players good luck for the World Cup. 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
1: Somebody bigger than you and me. 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
0: Lenny J, outside. Hiya, Susie D.
2: Yes, D.

Out to Christina and Phoebe in Oddiston. They say, are you in Broxbourne on Friday? No, I'm not, mate. Weekend off. Next weekend, not the one coming, the one after. We got the Oddiston crew. Woody. I've missed your hot American today, is the message.

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Out to Paul. Happy Father's Day, mate. Out to the old Bexley Rovers. Oi, oi, Mr. Freeze. Where have you lot been, Groovy Gang? If you don't mind me asking. It's cracking over Tomahawk and our large ribeye.

the legend, for being the best dad to Demi. It's been a fabulous day. We love you, Demi and Tracy in Brentwood. Yes, Mr. Freeze. Are they potatoes? That looks good, man. Possibly say it again as Lee was in the shower getting ready to go out in Lanzarote. Happy Father's Day, Lee, from Imogen. Clean Lee. Kirsty Page. Hello, where you been for ages?

0: 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The World Cup is finally here. Let's all get behind England this summer. Ascot and Centreforce would like to wish all the England players good luck for the World Cup. 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

good evening and welcome along to this week's Full Blend Show with myself, Steve ESP, taking you through until the hour of 9 o'clock tonight, right here on Centre Force. Got to send a massive, massive thank you to Trey for the last two. Catch Trey each and every Sunday, 5 to 7, right here. Kicking off with this one, The Secret Garden, Weekend Away. This one is the Dickie Continental Remix.

to Emma Page, saying big love to the Secret Garden tune. Played the original a couple of weeks ago. Thought I'd start the show with that one. That was the Dickie Continental remix, coming soon on Ramrock Records. Big love to Joe, all the Ramrock family. Out to Caroline in Hornchurch. Thank you, Caroline. Really appreciate it. Thank you. Also out to Annie the Soul Girl.

out to Minnie, out to Rob. Good to have you on board, guys. Also, sending a big well done to Seb on his first cricket match for his under-10s today. Proud dad moment for Rob. Out to you, Seb. Hope you've moved a little bit better than I did on Friday night. I went and done that sixes. Oh, my God.

swing in the back like crazy, hoping you hit something. 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Andromeda Orchestra, a few years ago this one. Kano Line Dance.

the wonderful Brian Jackson, Masters at Work, Raheem Devon. Sounds of Madison Avenue. Happy Father's Day to Bobby from Kirby. Out to the Happy Gardeners, out to Deb, out to Kane.

Kevin Harper and the crew at Naples. All good, Rob, all good. Out to Pat Novak, Kelly, No Telly.

to the Dans. Glad you're enjoying it. Sending a big shout out to the Bells LP and A. All vibed up on peace and love. Out to you guys. Out to Millwall Dowboy, out to Sally Ann, out to West Ham Si, having a drink in their bar, lovely. Out to Keith and Trev the dog, and all the Hornchurch crew.

they're going to send a big happy Father's Day and happy birthday to Fat Nick. Hope you've had a fantastic double celebration.

Sounds of Close Counters Prototype. Out to Daniel Holiday, living a dream over there in Canvey Island. Out to you, mate. You know what to do if you want to get your messages into the show. It's 07709 333 883. So 07709 333 883. It's the Full Blend Show with myself, Steve ESP, right here on Centerforce. And regulars will know we do something called the two slices this week to go with the nice weather. Going to have a little summertime theme, so two slices of tracks. With the word summer in the

up once again. Sounds of the McCrary's Love on a Summer Night. That one was the second slice of this week's two slices. And we've got a world exclusive for you, this one. This one is by David Lee and Chris Bangs featuring JT The Voice. This track is called Children of the Sun, and it's a Dan the Drums Philo Dosol mix.

giving me a world exclusive radio play of this one. Once again, David Lynn, Chris Bangs featuring OT The Voice, Children of the Sun. This one is Dan the Drum.

Sending a big shout out to Joseph, all the Tenerife crew. Happy Father's Day to Fred the Butcher. Also out to Mr. Grew. Out to Annie the Soul Girl, sound beautiful, two slices. Thank you, Annie. Also out to Lady Emma P, sound tune.

Then did this one out to Gianfranco, Santa to Sleep, Bring the Sunshine. To Macca's West Belfast.

the Shall I Bracket Boys working their magic on the Ashford and Simpson classic, Stay Free. Sunday Tunage, out to the Happy Gardeners. Also out to Ali,

And a big, big shout to Mrs. Brett. Gonna let this one take us into the ads. We'll take a very quick ad break. Don't go nowhere though. I'll grab something cold out the fridge. And we'll see you back after the other side.

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Myself, Steve ESP, taking you through until 9 o'clock. This one, Captain Yossarian and Jimmy Tenner, with their version of Fela Kuti, Expensive. Sending it out to Bruno the dog. Good to have you on board, mate. Also out to Melissa, Ingrid, Mark and Colette.

sending a big shout out to Kina. Celebrated her 50th birthday at her first festival. Out to you, Kina. Hope you had a wonderful day. Also out to Lee, SE9.

Down to that last one, Ipanema Jazz, Sean McCabe, Basement Mix, MDA Grooves. Into this one, Notion.

sending a big shout out to Paul in Wellham Green, locked in, locked on. Good to have you on board, Paul. Also out to Penj Eddie. Thanks, mate. So 07709 333 883. It's the Full Blend Show. Myself, Steve, ESP, taking you through for about another 35 minutes. Stepping up tonight, Harry Bowen is taking you through from 9 until 11.

Class, all the K-Class family. Don't forget, catch them here each and every Thursday afternoon, 2 till 4, the legends in the house. Thank you, guys. It means a lot.

Then did a big shout out to Donna Linford, picking up all the West Ham fans. And it's good to be part of the Centrefourth family. Out to you, Donna. Out to Macca's. 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

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Thank you, mate. 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Out to Sean in North Belfast. Out to Charlotte. Sounds this one, DJ Chili Tea.

taking you back in the day with this one. From 1990, Frank DeWolf, In the Heat of the Night. Out to Gary in New Zealand. Out to Nick in Bury St Edmunds. Thank you, Nick. Sound perfect tunes for a sunny Sunday evening.

Steve ESP, all one word, at yahoo.com. 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Don't worry, mate. Out to a Mr. Tickles. Nice one to drop on you, isn't it? Sam, we are discussing which six people, past and present, you would invite to your dinner table. We'd like to know who I would invite. We've got about 3 minutes left of the show.

Robert De Niro. 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Put me right on a the spot there. Oh, and maybe MCA from the Beastie Boys. Thank you, Charlotte. Hope you have a fantastic week. 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

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I should see you same time, same place next Sunday evening. In the meantime, try and stay cool. Don't get sunstroke. And I'll see you next week. I'm out of here.

0: 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The World Cup is finally here. 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

0: Yes, guys, if you are just tuning in, this is the sounds of Harry Blaine, 9 till 11pm every Sunday. Chill vibes for the big week ahead. Let's have a good 2 hours, people. Big up the Cinema Plus family. I hope you've all had a great weekend. Let's go.
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Yes, guys, this is a new one from me and Dan Giles. If you wanna, enjoy.

Also, a big happy Father's Day to all the fathers out there today. You know you're all legends. If you're just tuning in, this is Harry Bowen, 9 till 11pm every Sunday, bringing you them soulful vibes, ready for the big week ahead.

Good evening, Dirty Barry. Appreciate you locking in, brother. Shout out to the P, Glasgow boy, Amnesia 88 Shakes. Glad you're loving the tune. Appreciate the kind words as well, Skeggy Sean. You're just tuning in now, this is the Sounds of Harry Vine.

the Soul Cafe. Let's go. One of my favorite takes on the Kalo Soul Cafe, Steph Davidson remix. Beautiful track, man. Beautiful rework.

a little bit. Big up Mr. Groove, still writing the tunes, brother. Don't worry about tomorrow, it's out. Keeping it soulful and chill, as always, on your Sunday, 9 to 11pm every Sunday. Big up the Centre Force family every time. Right on to the last hour now.

Ballroom. Really appreciate it, brother. Kind of vibes we like to bring on the Sunday, bringing everyone down for the big week ahead. 9 to 11 p.m. every Sunday.

Big up West Ham side locked in the Gravesend. Big up Millwall Dowboy as always. Glad you rated the tunes, brother. You have a great week too, mate. Yes, David, big up, brother. They're usually always up the second day on the Mixcloud, so yeah, man. I love that one at work myself as well. Big up.

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Glad you've enjoyed these ones, brother. Darren H coming up next, taking you through the night.

one of my favourite tracks of all time, this. When You Go in Mo Black remix. Something about it just hits your soul. Appreciate the kind words, Emma Page. Glad you're rating the beats. Crazy Skate's been tuned in this whole time. Big up, big up.

Big shout out to the West Ham Psy from Wazza. Big up the Centreforce family every time for dancing with me through these 2 hours. This is 9 till 11pm every Sunday. Harry Byrne, bringing you them nice vibes for your big week ahead.

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Then came you, main vocal mix. One of my favourite soul tracks of all time, this. Hope you've enjoyed these past 2 hours. Passing over to Darren H. More vibes like this, I'm sure. Big up the Centre Force family.

0: 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The World Cup is finally here. Let's all get behind England this summer. Ascots and Centerforce would like to wish all the England players good luck for the World Cup. 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
16: And you're listening to Darren H. dropping good quality house music. Keep it locked.

This is one too. A massive, massive, massive warm welcome to the Mighty Centerfolds. This is Darren H. Massive, massive shout out to Harry Bowie for the last 2 hours. Quality soulful house, my friend. Safe journey, Harry.

Get yourself all locked in, locked on the text. We want to know what you've been up to this weekend. Big roll call, Bailey. We want to see what's been going on. Massive, massive

message reads, from Boise and Jane, all locked in, locked on. Stan said, chilling to the tunes, love that. This is Darren H on the Mighty One, on the Mighty Centerfalls, rolling on till 1 o'clock this morning, or tomorrow morning, should I say. Let's get that roll call, let's get those fingers tapping on that phone. We want to see what you've been up to this weekend. I was at 93 feet east yesterday. Where did you go this weekend? What was it like?

0: Mark, Mrs. Reeds. Right indeed, Top Banana. Thank you for your kind words, Mark. Hey?
1: From the streets of East London, this is Centre Force.

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The weekend is still lurking, Lee.

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0: It certainly will go as long as you want it to go.

Massive, massive shout out to Jeff Peroni. Loving those kind words, Jeff. Really appreciate that. Message reads, geez, what a set. Loving it, Sunday sessions. Jeff and Claire Peroni. Holy kitchen, raving, misbehaving. I'm glad I could be of service, Jeff.

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13: And you're listening to Darren H. dropping good quality house music. Keep it locked.

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The neighbours will love that, Crazy Skates. Cutting line after line. See how she looks. 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

0: His centrefold says nowhere else to be. 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Come on.
1: 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This is Centre Force.

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Oh, we're on a 44 ton Arctic there, Bex, or we're on a fixed rigid. I love me trucks.

0: out to Crazy Skate Centre Force. Is the official or the unofficial London Gateway radio station tonight. Appreciate that, Crazy Skates. Out to the Dan, Dan's message reads, boo! We got 15 minutes to go, I can't believe that.
1: 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Centre Force.

this one. We're going to finish up with a bit of Max Chapman. The track underneath us is Smoke Machine. James Salt on the buttons on this one.

to Shelley Kerr. Out to Crazy Skates again. Message for his quality, mate. I appreciate that, Crazy Skates. The man from the London Gateway. Love that. Centrefulls family are the best.